friend. Know what I'm saying? Outside is back to what it was, you know what I'm saying? Atlanta, tell you about my run, you know what I'm saying? Ask Pluto back.

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My old bestie said my head's gone, it must be mental health. But I got killers in my family, in case you couldn't tell. And I didn't wanna see them niggas, so I got it hella stealth. And when I saw those idiots, I told them by myself that I don't fear nobody. I've still got ops that want me bodied, but them man are still living in a cell. And if I have to go back there, I swear I'm going in. I pray a lot these days in case I have to sin. I tell them till my mouth goes dry and I need a drink. I sleep well these days, I never miss a wink. And no, I didn't catch the virus, though there's pain in my chest. A court case coming, fuck fame for a sec. I'm gonna have to stand and take judgment again, but I can look him in his eye. I have my baby to protect. Couple things I never said out loud, I've just been living with it. I gotta speak hard, though it's fucking with my spirit. A school tie around my neck and hanging from the ceiling. He burst into the room, I was embarrassed when he see me. So I put it to my wrist and yeah, I slit it. Didn't cut it deep, though I gotta say I shit it. Her mummy was a nitty, but when I heard she turned one of her customers into my dad, I gotta say I really nearly did it, but I told myself I would never do anything silly. I told myself I'd take it out on niggas that fuck with me. And that's why I never lost, and that's why I'm a boss. And that's why I was the first one to rep my city. I got fake friends talking like I don't show intelligence, like I didn't demonstrate due diligence. Man telling me about my residence, like I couldn't give a green light and leave no evidence. Ah, place in the Louis, waves under the Dewey, skeleton Cartier, so I can see through it. See these levels to this British shit, and me, I'm top tier. Any talk of me not being a legend stops here. When the car pulled out, I knew that we was crashing. And at the point my life was meant to start flashing. I just blacked out, woke up on the concrete with feathers everywhere. The Montclair was ragged out, me I had it mapped out. Now I got bleeding on the brain, the same shit that killed my cousin. Yeah, I swear I missed Dean. Couple niggas turned out to be fake, but I'm too rich to argue these days, so I just give it space. On the hospital bed, the morphine on me tripping, giggling at nothing, into reminiscing. Crashed doing 70 without wearing a helmet. Believing God or not, there's no denying a blessing. I was on the ward slowly healing. Lay on the bed and my chest was beating. The blood clot passed through my heart and into my lungs, and the pain was a deeper feeling. I shouted for the nurse, I could feel myself leaking with a face full of sweat. Could barely catch my breath, even though I knew I was hanging by a thread. I told the nurse that there's no way I'm dying on this bed, fuck that. Now I'm supposed to feel weak. For some reason though, I feel like a Wolverine. Like I smashed the side of the car up with my physique and left a big boy dent in the concrete. He put me in the newspapers and magazines. You better recognize a legend when you catch a sneak peek. It's not the first time I've shed blood out on the street, but the way they taped it off, it was like a murder scene, huh? Fucking Boxy Malone, 2020, the fucking resurrection. Yeah.

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0: t'aime. 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Oh yeah, que oh yeah, que oh yeah, que.
1: Hey yo, I'm not even gonna lie. I used to call myself an ugly you, but I'm not even an ugly you. I'm a sexy you, you understand?
2: Put him on next.
3: Next.
4: Oh, yeah, I'm gonna go.

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1: Know what I'm saying? Outside is back to what it was, you know what I'm saying? Atlanta, tell you about my run, you know what I'm saying? Ask Pluto,

0: 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Extended.
1: Yo, sing this shit. 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
1: It's a banquet.
0: And it goes like.
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am HRM, the Gen Z Eminem. That's me, that's right, that's me, that's right, that's me. Damn right, baby, when it boy, Jesus Christ, I bet on myself, I up my price, I kiss and I tell, I ain't got no type. 200K, got me jumping on stage, all white Benz, he be whipping mayonnaise. 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

money long, yes, I'm him, you spot on. I-T-B-O-Y-B-B-N-O dollar sign. That's me, that's right, that's me, that's right. I am H-I-M, the Gen Z Eminem. That's me, that's right, that's me. Bitch, I'm him. Yeah.

0: wrong with you?
1: I-T-B-O-Y-B-B-N-O dollar sign. That's me. That's right. That's me. That's right. I am H-R-M. The Gen Z M.

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1: 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If you knew what I spent on all of these fair runs. Mm-hmm. My financial advisor

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1: How could I not leak it? I look so good, you look so good, maybe we should all leak it together. F*** it. You only live once, let the people see.